Jose Melendez, Scotty Fox, DJ Please, and Billy Bagal. 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

0: 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Mother's Day tomorrow. 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

0: Nowadays, everybody wanna talk like they got something to say, but nothing comes out when they move their lips, just a bunch of gibberish. As if them back like they forgot about Dre.
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0: What's up, baby? It's me, your boy with the cape that's always tight. You a little short on some ends? Don't worry, I'll take care of that. I got five on that. I got you.
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There's an old saying in Tennessee. I know it's in Texas, probably in Tennessee, that says, fool me once, shame on you. If fool me, we can't get fooled again.

0: Where's that here on 102.9, the best of Bex and R&B. A little early on the Mary J. Blige tickets. That's not going to happen until Thursday. We're going to do a throwback Thursday coming your way. Chance to score tickets to see Mary J. Blige in Vegas. That is going to be awesome. So you're a bit early, but yeah, keep on trying, right?
1: I will. Oh my gosh, this would have made my day even better, but okay, I will keep trying.
0: Well, you are going to have a great Mother's Day anyway because you're such an awesome mom, right?
1: I am. And that is all, that's what makes it all worth it, right?
0: Of course, that's what you say to yourself when you're really mad at him.
1: Right, after 100 calls of...
0: You're like, I did this on purpose.
1: Totally fine.
0: Go clean your room right now before I change my mind.
1: Right. Thank you so much.
0: Have a great weekend and happy Mother's Day.
1: Thank you, too.
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0: 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Hey, it's your girl, Dolores. 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
1: Is this thing on?

And again, peach fuzz on my face. 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

0: What's up, baby? It's me, your boy with the cape that's always tight. You a little short on some ends? Don't worry, I take care of that. I got five on that. I got you.
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0: 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Hey, it's your girl, Dolores. Wondering what to give mom for Mother's Day? Well, according to Oprah Winfrey, and we all know she knows how to give a good gift, the top gifts are a candy-coated makeup brush set. Okay, that's cute. Lululemon's Everywhere belt bag. I could do that. Plus, my favorite is the plum diamond stud earrings. Now, that's a gift. Got more throwback weekend on the way. On the other side of the break, Snoop is going to drop it like it's hard.
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0: 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Happy Mother's Day. It's your girl, Dolores. Take mom out to Gigi Park's 55-acre botanical gardens happening inside Golden Gate Park. Now, it's something to see. They're at 1199 9th Street in San Francisco. Open right now until 6 p.m. And, of course, it's absolutely free. Got more throwbacks on the way. You give me 10 minutes and I'll give you cubes. 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

0: 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Happy Mother's Day. Everybody keeps asking me, what am I going to do for Mother's Day? Well, today is going to be a DIY day. I'm going to go to Home Depot and I'm going to buy a big planter's box and I'm going to plant tomato and collard greens. Just getting my hand all up in the soil. 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

0: 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What's up? It's Billy Vidal, and you already know the energy. 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
1: 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We're not against rappers. But we are against those thugs.

0: 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It is your throwback weekend. What's up? It's Billy Vidal. If you're doing brunch for mom, you don't want to miss Town Fair inside the Oakland Museum. Soul food-inspired brunch, super dope setting, and it just kind of feels special. Get out there with mom today. Coming up next, DJ Please with his throwback weekend mix.
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0: 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It's Billy Vidal. Wake up Monday morning with Fresca and Rudy. 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

102.9, the best throwbacks in R&B. Want to say hi to all the moms out there. Happy Mother's Day. It's a tough one for me. It's the first Mother's Day that I'm without my mom. She just passed recently, and yeah, it's a tough one today. So all of you out there, give your mom a big hug for me today, okay? Tell her you love her.

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0: 102.9, the best throwbacks in R&B. It is a throwback weekend and Mother's Day, so happy Mother's Day to all the moms out there. Over in Golden Gate Park today, they're having Mother's Day activities. Also, it's a great move with live music, the family's out, picnics, and just a feel-good vibe all day long.
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0: 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It's Billy Vidal. Happy Mother's Day. 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

0: 102.9, the best throwbacks in R&B on your throwback weekend. It's Billy Vidal. Today is Mother's Day, but it's also 510 Day all around Oakland. You're going to expect some pop-ups, local vendors, music, and that real East Bay pride showing out today. Up next, DJ Please with his throwback weekend mix.
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0: 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It's me, your boy with the cape that's always tight. You a little short on some ends? Don't worry, I take care of that. I got five on that. I got you.
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0: 102.9, the best throwbacks in R&B on your throwback weekend. And it is Mother's Day, so happy Mother's Day to all the moms out there. And if you want to do something really nice with mom, take her out to Burlingame Avenue's Mother's Day Stroll. It's always solid. You can grab some coffee, hit up brunch, or just cruise around that strip and take her shopping, all right?
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0: 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It's Billy Vidal. 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

0: 102.9, the best throwbacks in R&B. What's going on? I'm Dennis Martinez, and happy Mother's Day to all the moms out there. Thanks for having us on this Sunday afternoon. Just about 5 minutes away. DJ, please jump in the mix. Got some Akon. Hang on.
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0: Jose Melendez, Scotty Fox, DJ Please, and Billy Bagal. 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

from the fam. Thank you for all you do. Also got to say happy Mother's Day going out to Cindy in Pittsburgh. Got the barbecue going. The family on their way over. Bobby, for you, 102.9. The best throwbacks in R&B. Turn this one up. Here we go.

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